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1: Ah, Frankie Sinatra. Ah, Frank Sinatra. Frankie, my boy, don't know. You have a perfect voice to sing calypso. What did they say? Ah, Frankie Sinatra. Ah, Frank Sinatra. Frankie, my boy, don't know. You have a perfect voice to sing calypso. What did they say?

Sweepy, sweepy, sweepy, sweepy, sweepy, sweepy, sweepy, sweepy, sweepy, sweeping up the floor. Sweepy, sweepy, sweepy, sweepy, sweepy, sweepy, sweepy, sweepy, sweepy, till there ain't no more. 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Dusty, dusty, dusty, dusty, dusty, dusty, dusty, dusty, dusty, doing it myself. Putty, putty, putty, putty, putty, putty, putty, putty, putty, putty, putty, putty, putty, putty, putty, putty, putty, putty, putty, putty, putty, putty, putty, putty, putty, putty, putty, putty, putty, putty, putty, putty, putty, putty, putty, putty, putty, putty, putty, putty, putty, putty, putty, putty, putty, putty, putty, putty, putty, putty, putty, putty, putty, putty, putty, putty, putty, putty, putty, putty, putty, putty, putty, putty, putty, putty, putty, putty, putty, putty, putty, putty, putty, putty, putty, putty, putty, putty, putty, putty, putty, putty, putty, putty, putty, putty, putty, putty, putty, putty, putty, putty, putty, putty, putty, putty, putty, putty, putty, putty, putty, putty, putty, putty, putty, putty, putty, putty, putty, putty, putty, putty, putty, putty, putty, putty, putty, putty, putty, putty, putty, putty, putty, putty, putty, putty, putty, putty, putty,

both day and night. Never grumbles or fusses, always treats me right. Never running in the streets and leaving me alone. She knows a woman's place.

somebody that just loves to learn. And another child grows up to be somebody you just love to burn. Mom loves the both of them. You see, it's in the blood. Both kids

hopeless. I thought that it would be easier than this. I thought my heart had grown colder. But the warmth of your kiss I can't dismiss. Though my